0: All right, to death and to be living.
1: Human conscience
0: in
1: make
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1: he

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0: 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It's no right. 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No right. 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
0: to be one.
1: As
0: to be she.
1: Two. Say he.
0: In this
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0: the man is
1: very much.

Right now in the studio with us, we have a local musician, keyboardist. We want to welcome you to the Cosmic Music Experience. Right now in the studio with us, we have a local musician, keyboardist. We want to welcome you to the Cosmic Music Experience. Right now in the studio with us, we have a local musician, keyboardist. We want to welcome you to the Cosmic Music Experience.

ghosts like fireflies. Our fireworks like fireflies. Our fireworks.

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Shut up. 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Shut up. Shut up. Shut up. Shut up. Shut up. 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Shut up. Shut up. Shut up. Shut up. Shut up. Shut up. Shut up. Shut up. Shut up. Shut up. Shut up. Shut up. Shut up. Shut up. Shut up. Shut up. Shut up. Shut up. Shut up. Shut up. Shut up. Shut up. Shut up. Shut up.

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Is it wrong that I

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Motel benches longer than the trees.

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Like vanilla. Miracle city full of frayed dot beeps. 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I'ma kill him.